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1: 58, go ahead.
0: Regarding this domestic that occurred at 3273 Depot Road, 3273 Depot Road, caller Sean Dorsey is going to be at 7676 Wall Street in Auburn, lower apartment. He left to de-escalate. It's going to be during a custody exchange.

0: 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Be advised, low at North Street and Turnpike is flashing red both ways.
1: Where's he?

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Aurora Ambulance, 268 Main Street, across Wall Street and Dublin Hill Road. 86 female, back injury, fall. Operations, QG Attack 4.

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0: I'll be clear while en route to Depot Road.
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Utilize the back door for a 79 female injury fall fall. Operations keep you tagged for it. 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
0: Can you respond to the area of Turnpike Road and North Street Road for that traffic light? It's completely out now. I'm contacting DOT back. A bit of power outage in the area. I was getting several calls on it.
1: Copy, I'll be in route.
0: Racing, thank you.
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3: 5253, I'm going to have you respond to the Turnpike Road and North Street Road. You're going to be closer than 2817, he's northbound.
4: 2851, I'll have that way. You can put 53 on the saxophone.
3: Okay. 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
4: Copy.
3: 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They believe it's a power outage.
0: Five, 5 8 Giga. Nice exit on scene. They had to cut the power for a tree on the line.
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0: 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What's my case number?
1: Eight eight five one. 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
1: 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We're doing this patient evaluation. Mike, we're going to need a sign off here.
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1: Five eight, go ahead.
0: Where did you say NYSEG was located?
1: They were bound by North and County House when I drove through.
0: Yep. Looks like they're no longer there.

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1: Yes, sir. Service 2120.
2: 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I'll be clear the address.

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1: 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Any update with the stop signs?
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0: Leo in Onondaga.
2: 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That does not change anything.
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1: Calling.
0: 317, Cuba traffic.
1: 317, go ahead.
0: 38 Grant Road, New Brunswick, Mary Adam Charles, 8464.
1: 38 in what road?
0: 38 in Lake Road.
1: Very safe, 38 in Lake Road. Mary Adam Charles, 8464.

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1: Fire ambulance clear, patient refusal 2134.

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0: I'll be heading to 3273 Depot Road and 558 will be clear.
1: Taking fibers.
0: Depot.
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1: Anybody else, Joe? Back in service, 2200.

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0: And respond to the area of 1658, 1658 Clark Street Road. Complainant stating the trailer park next to her apartment building. She can hear a possible domestic going on.
2: Copy, I'll be in.
0: She's saying a female was screaming that where it's occurring at, there's a vehicle in the driveway. Question, the vehicle in front of it that is turned on and running with nobody in there.

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1: Follow.
0: Did they place those stop signs all forward?
1: Only able to provide us with two.
0: Received. Coming from both turnpike directions?
1: Correct. Would you like me to know?
0: Negative. We just had somebody call saying that it was pitch black there, no lights. There was an officer when they went first through, and now nothing, no stop signs either. But I'm sure they were coming from the North Street side.
1: Copy. Yeah. Only two, unfortunately.
0: Where is two?

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1: 558.
0: New York, boy, Paul Young, 1921. Just looking for the RL.

0: 251.
1: Hello.
0: We have a call coming in. Female leaving the Eagle Fraternal Order at 1648 Clark Street Road, last seen headed towards the mall. It's going to be a 2024 Jeep Grand Cherokee white in color, New York registration, George Charles 5398, GGC 5398. Speaker of Mike Kristen Foster stated she wanted to harm herself after an argument with a boyfriend.
2: 5582. You can hand me that suicidal person. It's probably going to be really dark call.
0: Missing.
1: Problem, Bob.

0: 56, Cuban.
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0: You can pull this out, code 1, and could you please send a busy status of the PSP?
2: Five five eight zero. I'll be routing her address on Carter Street.
1: Right here.

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1: 2234.

0: 317. Can you start heading towards Route 31 in Bridge Street to assist Seneca County near their bridge there? They're reporting they have two units headed that direction, but possibly a fight in the area.
1: Copy. Possible what in the area?
0: Fight. It's going to be underneath the bridge. It's going to be on the Seneca County side. They're looking for one unit for assistance.
2: Two E 53 Q 253. I've got nothing showing here. You can show me clear. I can search it out.
0: Proceed. 217, you can do the rest.
1: Copy.

Roscoe Fire, in the area of 6880 East Lake Road, Torino. Back to Roscoe Fire, in the area of 6880 East Lake Road, the Ag Museum, across of Emerson Park Drive, White Bridge Road, for a tree down, blocking the northbound lane. Operations Cuba Tech 4.

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0: Edge has been removed from the laneway. Can I just notify State DOT to have a pickup on Tuesday?
1: Received. Hazard's been removed. I'll notify DOT 2258.

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to all troop units for Genesee Street in the city. You can stand down. 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

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Hazard. Fire Control 2, get a fire. Respond to 11365, 11365 South Street, across the East Main Street and Legion Street. Reports of a large tree came down, took out power lines near and behind the house. Utilize Q Tech 4.

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Reports of a tree down, took power lines, near and behind the residence. 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

0: 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Five five four.
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0: On the area of Route 31 and Centerport Road, reports of a family with kids that are walking wearing all dark clothing heading towards Fort Byron. Caller would just like them checked on.

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0: Clark Street and Lincoln Road, New York Ridge, Lincoln King Zebra 6247. That's Lincoln King Zebra 6247.
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Leesport Rural Cemetery, 2965 East Bruce Street Road, hazard. 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Respond to area of Leesport Rural Cemetery, 2965, 2965 East Bruce Street Road, across the Shepherd Road and Cottle Road, for a tree down blocking more than half the road. Utilize Cougar Tech 4.

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0: 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I've got some manpower coming from Fort Byron.
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Fire Control of Cato Fire, the area 2522 West Main Street, 2522 West Main Street, cross of East Main Street and Maple Ave. A reported tree down with power lines. Utilize GZX4.

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0: Be advised, sir, that's the same call from last night. They're awaiting RD&E. 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It's an RD&E issue. The primary's ripped out of the house.
1: Received. I will stand your units down. Thank you.
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0: Metro Lockfire, Bird Cemetery Road, in the area of Hilliard Road. We have Groton Fire on the scene of a flooded roadway, originally thought to be in Tompkins County. It turns out it's in Cuba. They are requesting relief. They are confirming a blocked culvert. I will work on DOT. Utilize TV Attack 4.
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3: 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It doesn't sound like it's very deep there. 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It just stated that it was hard to see. 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
0: Just be advised, Groton is on the scene here.
1: 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It was originally called in as Tompkins County. They were looking for relief from Locke.

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0: Respond to 7102 North Street Road, that's the Unity House. Arthur McCormick called stating he was going to jump into traffic and kill himself. We're on the phone now with staff, trying to clarify what's going on further.

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0: I'll head down North Street.
1: 36, I'll drop you on. 532 210 524. Subject should be on the porch.
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0: I'll be at service. Be Officer Allen. Shield will be 7812. And if you don't have a number, punch one for the Port Byron Parade and drop me on it, please.
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1: We're going to be stopping vehicles. Stand by. We're going to be north on Old State.
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0: Recently, have that vehicle stopped yet?
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0: Fire control to Port Byron, Troop Ambulance, Auburn City Ambulance, 8335 State Street Road, 8335 State Street Road, cross of Main Street and Bailey Drive. 75 male, believe to be self-inflicted gunshot to the head. Utilize acute attack 4.
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2: Oh. 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
1: Continue the ALS. You can have all those scanned down. Along, continue the law.
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0: 27 Church Street Apartments. Enemy Alexis McNeil should be in the front foyer with security. She's being harassed via text from an upstairs neighbor named Ashley.

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0: 532. 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
1: Five, three, two, go ahead.
0: First one's going to be a female. First name, Ashley. Middle initial, N is in Nora. Last name, Boy, Edward, Sam, Nora, Edward, Robert. 10:30 of 85, second one ready.
1: Go ahead.
0: Going to be a male. Jason, Thomas, spelling, middle initial, T is in Tom. Last name, Henry, Ocean, Robert, Tom, Ocean, Nora. He's going to be a senior, 11:29 at 83.
1: Mercy, stand by. 3-1-7-5-3-8, status check.
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1: Hi, Gabby. You can shut me out.
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0: 532 Keegan, be clear. Go ahead with the order.
1: South Street, you're going to see a Heather Petruzzi. I dropped the order and the returns. Not in progress.
0: Copy. I'm not in my car currently. Is there a stipulation that he can contact her in the order?
1: Refrain from communication by mail or telephone. It is a full stay away.
2: Seven six one. Both units are clear. Both units will be out of service. 8594.
1: Here you see. 1124. 532 Stack the Church Street call.
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Fire Control 2, Port Byron, Troop Ambulance, Auburn City Ambulance, 104 Rochester Street, 104 Rochester Street, crossing Milner Street and West Dock Street, on a 67 female, cold to the touch and stiff. Utilize Cuba Attack 4.

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1: Yes.
0: Just got a DOA just came in, 104 Rochester Street. 67 female.
1: Copy. Reopen the order. I haven't made contact. Drop me on the DOA.
0: Very soon. 510, you copying that?
2: Copy. Just finishing. I'll head up there.

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1: Booker and Car 2 arrived. 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
0: You can amend this to a neighbor complaint. I'll be clear.
1: There you go.

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1: Five one zero.
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1: Very soon. Three five zero.
3: New York, King Adam Paul, 9977. I'll be Clark Street in Fosterville.
0: Or by car two.
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0: New York Lincoln Edward Lincoln 9392, Grand Standard.
1: 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All I copied was Edward Lincoln 9392. You got another letter in there?

0: 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That's going to be Lincoln, Edward Lincoln, 9392.
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0: Tactical units, attention sensory units, and the 2 units are clear for unwanted guest. 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
1: Five zero.
2: 281.
0: Respond to 2079 sign road. We're on the phone with a Daniel Usher, state a Brittany. Subject there will not leave the property. She's with a male subject, Dan Root, who she reported as a restraining order against, negative weapons, possible alcohol involved.
2: Copy.
1: 558 Kira. That's going to be a Brittany Vaughn, more than likely. There's a full stay away in effect.
0: Brittany Vaughn. Greasy. And 2817, were you looking for Mr. Root?
3: Affirm.
0: Mercy 250, 281, you copy that. 2817 is looking for Mr. Root in regards to a north call.
2: Copy.

0: 558, I have Kevin Weiss on the line.
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0: Where is it?

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0: We are showing alert on our caller as well, Daniel Usher. It's showing a 941. Does have a firearm.

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0: I didn't copy if you made a transmission.

0: my advisor the alert on the complaint on 941. He does have firearms. There's also reportedly a Matthew Smith that owns the residence that has a warrant there.
1: Copy. You can show me out.

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0: Lincoln Boy Zebra 9463. LBZ 9463. Gonna be 34 and Phil.
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0: 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I'm clear, 3021.
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0: 2E17.
1: 17.
0: Respond to the area 150, Christina Lee. Complaint from that address reported to the New York State Waterways that there was a boat crete and two-story wakes on Cross Lake. They asked if we could just check the area on land. They were going to try to get a hold of Onondaga, see if they had any boats on the water.
1: Copy.

0: 505 in here.
1: Can
0: you punch me a number for a trespass? Fox Bridge at CSX rail crossing. I'll be out with two vehicles.
1: Are you seeing anything else, sir?
0: Unoccupied. I'll give you the data in just a minute here.

0: 505, the other way, ready?
1: 505, go ahead with it.
0: New York 89529, Nora George. She come back on a black Chevy van. Got a trailer ready when you're ready as well.
1: Received, did you have a second?
0: Trailer on that's Charles Charles 27764, New York, and I do have another vehicle.
1: Go ahead.
0: Lincoln Victor Frank 7004. That should come back. Correction, 7084. Should come back on a tan Ford F-150.
1: Lincoln Victor Frank 7084.

0: 317.
1: Was that a call requesting an interview or just an area check?
0: Just an area check.
1: Copy there. Are no signs of two-story wakes, and I'll be clear.
0: Patient.

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1: I left a message with the RO of the Black Express Band to call in. 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
0: You can make it Weedsport Center and Ryan Road with near Mary Adams Zebra 6693. It's an Audi.
1: 1443. 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
1: 81, I'm out with him. We copy.
0: Are you seeing?

0: 505 Des, Jim.
1: All set. Made contact with these vehicle owners. They'll be moving them. Also notified CSX. You can hold me on it for now.
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2: Appreciate. Yeah, that was missed. We'll get that straightened out. I'm not sure why ACA is on it to begin with, but we'll straighten it out. You'll be ALS, Kevin. Gracie, Auburn Ambulance 1, you can disregard.
3: 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Thank you.
2: 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Balls. Fire Control, Simvac Ambulance. 2495 West Main Street, 2495 West Main Street, across of Conger and Maple Ave. It'll be on a subject showing early signs of convulsion, 63-year-old male. No seizure at this time. Utilize Q Detect 4. 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
0: This is going to be West Loop and 031. That was New York, Mary David Williams, 5974.
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few lanes now and there on Half Acre Road and Clark Street Road. Southbound reportedly, black GMC, driving erratically, near partial 6733.

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0: 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I wasn't chasing him. 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
0: Respond to Pete Streets, 295 Keeler Street, taking a call from Megan and Steve. She's stating that her boyfriend, Eric Duell, is there. She's thinking that there's a full stay-away order protection, and he's there trying to take the daughter.
1: 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EC02 to Q.
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1: Negative.
0: Copy.
1: Both parties were still present. The male's gonna be in a silver Ford. Caller sounded in talk.
0: Copy, thank you.
1: Also be advised, I'm still running the two of them under her name. She's suspended, and I'm only seeing a refrain from this protecting her. I'm still working on the mail.

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1: In King Henry, 4803, it's Chevy, Traverse, Equinox, one or the other.
0: Ready.
1: Backup one ready.
0: I'm ready.
1: New York, 43092 North, George Commercial Plate, Ford, Super Duty, Gray.
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0: Yeah, I'm 370 and hoteling with Pennsylvania, Mary Sam George, 2875.
1: 370 and hoteling, Pennsylvania, Mary Sam George, 2875.

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1: Good.
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0: Respond to 2253, 2253 Oak Hill Road. Taking a call from Andrew Kimball. He's currently clearing his residence himself, reporting that within the last 2 hours his home was broken into. Several items are missing, thrown outside. Okay, just send car.
1: Yes. Hi, 182. I can clear up here in just a minute. I'll go back him up.
0: Where is he?
1: 5582. I'll be clear 13.
0: Where is he 13?
1: 185, sir. You need me to hang out any longer? Be outside. You can clear.

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1: Region, both units en route. He was not finding anybody in his house. We disconnected.
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0: 518-3813, where are you at?
1: Go through the garage and then left in your garage. 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
1: Stand by. One zero.
2: You're going to be next closest at 3737 Flamingo Drive, taking a call from Brenda Nally. She's stating that there's a male in her backyard screaming and becoming violent with her husband. All parties are currently outside screaming.
1: Copy.
2: Keep it a 558.
0: I copy. I'll be around.
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3-3-1-0-5, are they be advised? We try to get the caller's husband to go back inside. He's refusing. He's saying that he's going to take care of himself.

0: Now input.
1: Five Azure to Kita.
0: Five Azure.
1: You said all parties are separated now.
0: There's still a verbal argument. The caller and her husband are now inside the house. Everybody else is outside.
1: Bruce is

0: Cuba 210-558. Parties are now leaving in a blue Jeep Gladiator and a black Kia. I'm sure direction of travel.
1: 518 TVS, parties are separated and the other half is leaving. I mean, it's up to the state police what their thoughts are, but I would say that this call can just hold until south units are free.
0: 310, you're described.
2: 0-2, I'm clear. 3021.
0: Copy.
1: 5-8, stand post. 5-8, copy.

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1: 550.
0: There's 87559, Michael Lincoln, on Super Duty, and just had it to the state returns, please.

0: 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Yeah, down there, you also.
1: I'll advise, we're still figuring some stuff out.
0: Copy.

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1: Where's your rep? Fireman rescue, fireman ambulance. One 4447 Ferryman Road. Check for welfare.
2: Four Echo from Ralph.
1: Proceed to you to 217.
3: 17, I got you.
1: Proceed responding with EMS to the area of the Ferryman Fire Department for reports of a subject laying on the side of the road. Fire Control 2 Fairhaven Village Ambulance, Fairhaven Rescue, respond to 14447 Fairhaven Road, cross of Main Street and Simmons Road for a check the welfare with female. Question, check the welfare with medical for a subject laying on the side of the road. Utilize Pegatech 4.

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2: Copy, thank you.
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0: Conscious and alert in a very well-known patient, likely Charles Newkirk.
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1: Can you show me clear?
2: Where's your clear?
0: Davenport.
1: Five one eight five five zero. You gonna be all set?
3: Hey, for him, be all set.

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1: You're on 29.
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1: 5-5-0.
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